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1: 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Your response is going to be 10 Charlie 3. 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
3: 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Ambulance 12, return back to 1, you'll have 1 and half of 5. 5-1, you'll have half 5, 2-8.
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1: 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Welcome back. I'm going to have you head on over to 2, release 5-1 when you get in the district. You'll have 2 and 8.
0: Copy that.

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1: 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You're upgrading to emergent, 2016.

0: 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We're clear last call. Where would you like us?
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0: Okay, 1-1's going to 5.

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1: 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Release medic 11.
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0: 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Do you copy Warrenstein Hospital?
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1: Central 4, Medic 4-2, you're going to be clear. Your number is going to be 7878-2108.
0: Ops, Medic 4-2 is clear. Where would you like us?
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1: 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Your number is going to be 7979-2112.
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1: 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I got it. 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

0: Transport EMS 33 Alpha 1 Tango, 4800 South Croatan Highway, Outer Banks Hospital, cross of East Mall Drive and East Dunn Street.
1: EMS Ops, going to be to Centerra, Virginia Beach for a small bowel obstruction, 2148.
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0: 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We're clear. Last call.
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1: EMS Ops is going to be sent to Centerra Norfolk Heart Hospital for a cardiac catheterization 2203.
2: Copy. I live out of the hospital. We're going to put all three on hold until I can get another truck back in here.
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1: 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This is going to be a 9 Echo 1. 9 Echo 1. 6-year-old male. 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
1: 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There's a dog stuck in some iron. 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
0: Can you clear us off of that transport from Duckwoods and then mark us en route and on scene OBH for the long haul to Albemarle?
1: 10-4 ambulance 4-1, you're going to be clear. Your number's 202. En route on scene OBH for the transport 231.

0: Central. Ambulance 4-1, 4-1 is en route to Albemarle.
1: 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Correction, 253.

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0: 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Got nothing showing. We'll be out investigating.
1: Central engine 14, you're going to be on scene. Nothing showing out investigating. 406.

0: 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Malfunctioning system. It's been silent. No fire. Engine 14 is clear.
1: 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You're going to be clearing numbers 303-424.

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1: Copy.
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1: Coquina, same traffic.
2: Rodanti, same traffic.
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4: Coquina, Rodanti, Buxton, Frisco, 10-4. Y'all have a great day. Good job last night, everybody. 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

0: 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Structure fire. 5416 North Troy 10 Highway. 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

0: upstairs, that's engine 14 still on scene. Four stories. Wolf brain. Nothing chilling. Engine 14 will have Atlantic Command be out investigating.
1: Engine 4, you're on scene. Four story wooden structure. Nothing showing out. 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

0: there since 2014. Alarm set off due to cooking. I'm unable to reset alarm, though, I have to deal with property maintenance.
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3: Good job. Stand by for the beach report.

Good morning, Surf Rescue. It seems like it's going to be a hot one today. We have an air temp already of 77, high of 84, low of 73. The winds are coming out of the southwest right now at about 13 miles an hour. Our low tides are going to be right about now, 10:17, and the high tide at 4:53. UV is going to be pretty high today, so make sure we wear our sunscreen, use those umbrellas, and have a wonderful day.

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4: Flight 34, 33 copies.
0: We got a surf height around 1 foot today. Wind southwest, about 10. Low tide is going to be 10:15 a.m. High tide is going to be 4:48. We're taking all the flags down.

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1: 10-4. 2-4, can you head that way, please?
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1: 2-5 at 6 Ave. Do you want me to head down? 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

0: Yeah, it's important.
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2: Ten four en route from us. That's two.

0: Command from DC 13. I'm on scene. I'll take command. Give me a canine report.
1: Still on the first floor. We got low visibility. Still completing primary. We got two victims out.
0: Copy. Low visibility. Two victims are out there in Curry EMS. Let me know when your primary search is complete.

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1: Another victim, bringing them out front door.
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1: Okay, sir.

0: Command engine 13, par 4, primary is complete.
1: Proceed, primary is all clear. Did you finally see the fire?
2: Two five, 905, everybody's back on shore, everything's 10-4. 10-4, thank you, good job.
1: Proceed, if you can't find that attic access, let's hit it from outside.

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1: Thirteen Alpha 13 Bravo, can you bring a little giant or some kind of small ladder to the front door?
2: 13 Alpha, is that a ladder to the Alpha front door?

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1: Am I going to be able to get under an exit pier to get down to Hollowell from Bladen?
2: Yeah, 10-4, I just did it.

0: 遵守分发。遵守了分发，不用拿到的权益发。据发我是7月24日，有我所有人员是否没有分发多少。And risk free, to be outside of power. Five.
1: You hear my flight, I walked on you for the pilots. Which one's up?
0: Sorry about that, yes, I'm 7 and 7 5 for the pilots.
1: 10-4-3, my flight, copy, you're going up for a training flight. 2 pilots, 7 and 7 5, 2+4 5 on fuel. 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
0: That's not what it's meant for.

0: Flight 35 from Flight 34. Are you available for a phone call?
1: Flight 34, Flight 35. Can you repeat that traffic?
0: I copy, Flight 35. 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

0: 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Transport EMS, Emergence 33 Charlie 6, 5112 North Croatan Highway, Outer Banks Hospital Urgent Care, cross of Funk Street and Potter Lane.
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0: 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I'm going in to assist two at Glidden Street, one with float, one without.
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0: 1652, I'm on scene. Lifeguards have reached the victim. He's swimming them back in. Everything appears 10-4, but I'll keep it updated.
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0: Okay, 10-4. I'm at Epstein. I'll start heading towards Enterprise.
1: Got it.

0: 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Everything here is going to be 10-4.
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0: 1651, bike 41. I'm on scene. Everyone's out of the water. 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
1: Didn't quite copy that. I'm pulling over to Enterprise now.
0: 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We're just gathering information.

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0: Transport EMS 33 Alpha 1 Tango, 4800 South Colatan Highway, Outer Banks Hospital, cross of East Mall Drive and East Dunn Street.
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1: 10-4, Rescue 15, you're clear number 330, 1302. 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
2: 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Thank you.
1: That one's defective, but it was your size, so I'll get you another one.
2: 10-4, thank you.

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0: 1650, have a call from a former lifeguard who wants a welfare check on

0: subjects that look like they might be caught in a rip, but she said that they are making progress back to the shore. It's approximately 100 yards north of Fishhead's Barn Grill.
1: Ten-4, I copy. We'll have a unit en route.
0: Ten-4.
1: 1652, like 43. Could you investigate that situation?
2: Yeah. 1652, myself and like 43 are en route.
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2: Central called for 2 off of Jeanette's off of OBX Pier, making progress to the beach, but seem to be struggling.
1: I copy.

0: 52 from 43. 44 and myself are here at Ida. I was coming from Tides Drive. We don't see anybody in apparent distress in the water at this time.
1: That's right, copy. Did you see anyone north of Ida?
0: Copy that. 44 was here with me at Ida. We don't see anybody in distress at this time. Are you saying they're north of Jeanette's Pier, or are they at north of OBX Pier?
1: North of OBX Pier.
0: Yeah, copy that. We don't see anybody in distress here. 44 and myself, we're going to resume normal patrol.
1: Thanks for the copy.

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0: 1652, this is Indigo. I'll be going in for one south of my stand.
1: I copy, Indigo. Did you say you're going in for one without rotation?
0: We're close.
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0: 1652. Myself and Black 44 are on scene, lifeguard, signal 10-4. They're getting out of the water and we'll get information and get clear.
1: Okay, I copy. You're on scene. Everything appears 10-4.

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1: 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I believe her ankle has been backwards

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2: Operations, Medic 12, I need you to head up to Station 4. Medic 11, come on back to 1. We'll split 9, and Station 2, we'll split 5.

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0: Central 9-1, you are going to be clear. Incident number 39, 39 and 1521.

0: Hillcrest, 900.
1: Go ahead.
0: Yeah. I'm here.
1: 10-4. Glad you're back. 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
0: I know. I'm coming up there. I need to talk to you out in the parking lot. 25 location.
1: Hillcrest.
0: All right, stay there. Thanks. I'll be up there in a few minutes. And 905, if you would bring the keys to that truck. I need to get some out of it.
1: 10-4.

1650, Vic 33, Frosthaus is taking their bike run. 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

0: 1350 from Bike 34. I'll be braking at Lilling Street for a little bit to let Lilling Street go on her bike run.
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0: 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Person fallen. 36,075 NC12 Highway. 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And Salvo Day Use.
1: Responding for 11-month-old that fell off the vehicle. 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

0: 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Can you provide approximate UTA?
1: There, Central. Can you repeat your traffic, please?
0: Just trying to see an approximate ETA to RAN 32.
1: There, Central for Medic 3-1. We just passed RAN 38, so we'll have about a 5-minute ETA.
0: 10-4.

0: 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I'm actually closer, so we'll have a we'll be on scene quicker, just about 2-3 minutes.
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0: 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I'll be braking at Blairett Street for a little bit to let Blairett Street go on his bike run.
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1: Engine 4, Engine 14, moving this incident to the Collington Circle K, you are clear, number 51, 5-1 at 1655.

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1: Go ahead for 2-2.
0: 2-2, are you still at the hospital?
1: Negative, we're back inside.
0: Copy that. I'm going to have you see how long the three truck's going to be, but I'm going to go ahead and have you head south. I've got 61 at the ramp. Probably won't be for too long. That truck should clear in the next 20 or 30 minutes, but go ahead and head south for now. 1-2 and 8-1 will be split in 5 again.
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1: Buxton, same traffic.
2: Frisco, same traffic. Coquina, same traffic.

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0: Hotel Japan 5, park, third down here, we'll go to the east, got 4 aboard. Got 2-7 and 7-5 with you this evening. And we've got 2+4-5 fuel, 5 minutes over to the hospital and the registry.
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0: 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Go ahead.
1: 1651. Have a welfare check on a subject near Negs Head Fishing Pier. It's going to be just north of the pier. The caller saw that a subject was off of the kayak about 10 minutes ago. He was too far out to tell what was going on. He believes that the subject made it back on the kayak. He just wants to make sure everything's okay.
0: Received. We'll be investigating.
1: 10-4.
0: Bike 40. Bike 40, 1651. And you go to, it's probably going to be Bladen Street in front of here on to check on one that was on and off a kayak in that area.
2: 10-4 and route from Driftwood.
3: 1651 Vonnen, I got eyes on the subject. He is back on the kayak, making good progress, parallel to the shore, not in distress.
4: 11S5.
5: ID took off.
6: 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Make sure it gets in that charger. Copy that.
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1: 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I'm going to move Medic 1-1 back to 1 for a crew change.
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1: Ambulance 4-1, you are clear, number 48, 48-1736.
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1: Central Medic 3-2, you're clear, 1756.

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You can return to 4. 3-2. 3-2, you can head south. I've got 2-2 at Station 6, 61-3. 31 is on their way to the garage to pick up a truck.

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0: Central Medic 3-2, it's still showing us attached to that call on Beach Corner Drive. You can go ahead and clear us off of that.
1: Unit calling Central.
0: Medic 3-2, CAT's still showing us attached to that call on Beach Corner in Avon. 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

0: Medic 6-1, Medic 3-2. 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

0: 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We'll be headed towards Station 6 for that walk-in, and we'll be en route from Ramp 25.
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2: 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We're in two separate vehicles, but we'll be able to drop one off.
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0: Gonna be back at Rapid Manio Airport with 4 full mile 4. We have 2 hours plus 0 minutes in fuel. 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

0: Bear Med Flight, Hilo Transport, 2169 Ocean Pearl Road.
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0: EMS Ops, transport EMS 33 Alpha 1 Tango, 4800 South Croatan Highway, Outer Banks Hospital, cross of East Mall Drive and East Dunn Street.
1: EMS Ops, this will be the ECU Greenville for a fracture.

0: There, Central Medic 3-1, show us clear from last call.
1: Medic 3-1, clear last call, 1953.
0: Operations Medic 3-1, we're clear from the hospital.
2: Copy that.
0: Copy. 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